0: It's just beyond me.
1: Well, and then Cyrus came out under center. Could have been a false start there on the Tigers, too, but he can't call that.
0: He was just looking
1: it
0: at his OC.
1: First and 10 from the Tiger 47. Pitch goes out to the right to Sylvester. Sylvester's in jacket territory. He's got the sideline. He's down to the 30 before he's taken down out of bounds. Good hard run by Tony Sylvester on that play to get the ball down around the 29-yard line for the Tigers.

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0: Hey. 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

0: G'day, mate. As an Australian, I'm a croc expert.
1: Come one, come all. 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

0: There is Tyler Harmon telling the story about the big catfish that he caught on the Ohio River. We got to take a break. 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
1: In 1914, the same year the first commercial flight soared and the Panama Canal opened, Greer Industries was born. 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

0: We tell ourselves Clint Black on Country Gold. Steve Harmon, Labor Day weekend with Clint Black on the show. Love it. Let's do a little round of truth or bull about how you met your wife, Lisa Hartman Black. You're at a party. You see her across the room. It's love at first sight. Truth or bull?
1: You know what? It was not love at first sight, but we were married 10 months and 20 days later.
0: Oh, man.
1: So we fell in love quickly. But when I saw her, I was really sick. They had given me a shot of Kenalog, which is a steroid to reduce inflammation. I had just played my hometown for the New Year's Eve show, the place I dreamed of playing since I was a kid.
0: Wow.
1: And I'm backstage now, and there's 100 or 200 people back there, everyone from contest winners and the promoter and

0: A threefer, three in a row from Clint Black. It's Steve Harmon. Labor Day weekend, spending some extra time with our buddy Clint Black. He's the best, isn't he? He's just such a good guy. Coming up in Country Gold Music News.
1: We got one!
0: Baby News. And a song from Dolly we're not going to be able to hear till 2045. Coming up.
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0: Drinking and driving will change your whole world. The next time you're out with your friends, consider what would happen if you got pulled over after drinking, like the legal fees, or the time in court, or a DUI on your record. Your decision to drink and drive could change someone else's world, too, if you hurt or kill them in a crash. Instead, what if your decision to call a sober ride changed your world for the better? Drive sober or get pulled over. 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
3: Hello, my name is Duncan Titus, and I'm calling from Versailles, Kentucky. I would like to hear Redneck Girl. Thank you.

0: Come one, come all. Don't wait another day. The Barber County Fair is just around the way. As we celebrate 50 years of fun and cheer, we're making memories that last year after year. With rides that soar, treats beyond compare, there's something for everyone at the Barber County Fair. So gather your family and friends and join us there for our golden anniversary, a walk to remember at the Barber County Fair.
1: The Grand Ole Opry. We're celebrating our 100th birthday this year. We hope you'll come visit us in Nashville. In the meantime, you're listening to Country Gold with my good friend Steve Harmon.

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0: Steve's got you covered because we all need a little good news right now.
2: Well, last week, Garth and Trisha announced they're celebrating Dolly's life with Dolly Day at their Friends in Low Places bar in Nashville, coming up on September 25th. Get it? 925. Trisha says whatever the cash register says at the end of the day, it's going to Dolly's passion. And Garth says Dolly may be the perfect example of if you spend your whole life doing good and loving, you can live on forever. All of the proceeds made that day by the bar will be donated to Dolly's Imagination Library. September 25, Friends in Low Places.